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1: 801.
0: 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I'm unable to locate any signs of smoke or smell. It'll be a complete failure. Union 4-4 Cascade.
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Med 139 is contact 3, turn alpha bleeding at 301 Silva Metro Road. Med 139 is contact 3, alpha bleeding 301 Silva Metro Road at the bridge, room 110, cross division Broadway for an 82-year-old male with a catheter issue. Cascade clear, 1710.

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0: 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Colonel Victim Edward 0999.
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0: Clear the address, still on the call.
1: Henry 22 Cascade. Are there any listed lockout resources for the American Legion in CAD? Check in advice.

Southgate Henry 23 Rebecca. What? No call given 23 Kia 4K. It's current to Utero, Orozco, out of Mount Vernon. Also? What? I found a Russell Baker in the call out list. I can IM your phone number. 1727.

0: that 1819, at 1819, respond back 3 to a Charlie Sick person, 866 South Burlington Boulevard. Met 1819, at 1819, respond back 3, Charlie Sick person, 866 South Burlington Boulevard. At the Motel 6 in room 301, cross of Cedar Street, Sharon Avenue. 50-year-old male is experiencing difficulty breathing and pain in his foot. Cascade clear 1729.
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1: North Wall Road and Lilac Drive, correction, Lilac Drive. An elderly female is walking northbound Wall wearing a bathrobe and pushing a walker.
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2: South Adventure and East Division, it's blocking. 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
3: Repeat.
2: 734.
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0: Testing and responding units to the MVA. So the other driver is out walking around, was previously verbal with the reporting party.
1: Received.
0: 1736.
1: Sure, 36, Cascade.
0: X56.
1: You can clear my call. We're going around to the MVA.
0: Received.
2: Three, seven, four, seven, you can disregard.

0: Testing responding units to the MVA. So say the other driver is out walking around, was previously verbal with the reporting party.
1: Receive.
0: 1736.
1: Sure, 36, Cascade.
0: Exit 36.
1: You can clear my call. We're going around to the MVA.
0: Receive.
2: Seven, you can disregard.
0: Cassie, copy.

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0: Can you update the address to 16345 Dyke Road?
1: Enjoy the Highlander. It's current to a Heather Conley off of Cherry Place. And we've got a no color given 2013 Nissan Maxima current to a Airway Turner off of East Kincaid. That was for Cascade. There were multiple units, nothing copied.

0: Union 5738. Give me a call when you get a chance.
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0: RO, Heather is returning with an unconfirmed Mary out of Bellingham PD for theft third. 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
1: 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I think his last name is Sepulveda. 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
0: 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He returns DSC active, no want, suspended, second. 1747.

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0: Last of Smithman, Sam, Mary, Ida, Tom, Henry, Mary, Adam, Nora. First of Joan, Middle Edward, 2, 21, 47.

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0: Med 129-125, Battalion 1, Bravo MVA Tech 3, South of Venture Road and East Division Street. Med 129-125, Battalion 1. Bravo MVA Tech 3, South of Venture Road and East Division Street, across the South of Venture and North of Venture. For law enforcement, arrived on scene with a collision, female driver requesting assessment. Cascade clear, 765.
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1: 5-1.
0: Westbound Schulberg and Best. There's a dark gray Mitsubishi Mirage drifting into the oncoming lane and then over-corrected into the shoulder. RP continued on his way.
1: Repeat.
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0: She is safely delivered home. No medical issue, just went out for a bit longer walk than she expected. I'll be clear.
1: All right, 2-8-0-3.

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For a 34-year-old female, is conscious, breathing, experiencing a high blood pressure and hives rash. Can't be clear, 1414.

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0: 17, go ahead.
1: I'll be at West Victoria Avenue and North Burlington Boulevard. The time delay of about 10 minutes. Last seen headed southbound on the boulevard. Vehicle is described as a red sedan, unknown license.
0: Greasy.
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1: be transporting them by subject in custody to the jail. Same mileage as last. Great to data, 1830.

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1: Did you attach the victim vehicle?
0: Seventeen, that's a negative. 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
1: Steve, I got a boy, David William, 4196, and I also have a driver.

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1: That's going to be last name Pearson, first name McCann. Birthday is 9/16/2008.
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0: Subject is fine. 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

65512, a Bravo Sedano attacking 1121 East Moore Street at Petrol America. 65512, a Bravo Sedano attacking 1121 East Moore Street, Petrol America. Close to Stewart 20 and Moore Street for a unknown status, approximately 25-year-old male, slumped over in a vehicle. Traffic clarity,

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0: 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A silver 2016 Subaru Outback is returning current to Brian Waltman out of Denver, Colorado.
1: He's who I'm with now. Can you run him? I have his date of birth.
0: Go ahead with his date of birth.
1: 10-08-1987.

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0: 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Silver 75 Chevy Silverado, current to Keith and Maria Martin off of Cape Horn Drive.
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0: 92 Tasket, I'll be clear.
1: Appreciate that, 9226. And Cascade, Henry 17, at traffic in Perth.
2: 17.
1: Be eastbound on Culver Road. Be a possible DUI of a black or dark gray dually pickup driving down the middle of the lane. Just turned southbound on Burlington Boulevard. License Charles 54776 William.
2: 23 Cascade, traffic stop on a motorcycle.
0: Go ahead.
2: 9222
1: Cascade,
0: I will be also going to the traffic enforcement.
2: Holding
1: Creek
2: and C Street.
1: Appreciate that, 9226.

0: And Cascade, Henry 17, reporting printed advising the vehicle is now in Mount Vernon, turning westbound onto Stewart Road.
1: Received, can you advise Mount Vernon and show Burlington unit clear?
0: Received, break 36, did you copy?
2: Not firm, I'm trying to catch up, I'm on Stewart now.
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2: Reaching.
0: 1928.

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1: Receive, what kind of truck was it again?
0: It's described as a black or dark gray dually pickup. Check and advise on the return.
1: Receive. Are you guys still in line with RP at all?
0: Negative, we've disconnected.
1: Receive. 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I'm going to try to check that area.
0: Received, have readback available on the plate.
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0: And Cascade X-ray 36, clear of traffic on Ledmer.
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0: Alerts for CPL. Driving status is suspended rope 3rd out of Everett.
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0: 9032.

0: an order with Randall as the respondent and the RP as the protective party, but it looks like it has not been served.
1: 35's arriving. Racing down 1934.
0: 1934.

0: Union 4854. That order was just made it up to the East office today. It's still at the East office.
1: Appreciate it. I'll head there first.

0: Just for info, the bridge might be closed. Union 4-8 Cascade.
1: Go ahead.
0: Our RP mentioned any direction of travel for our subjects in a domestic?

0: Cascade Union 48. That's a negative. They were just standing on the side of the road.
1: Received, thank you.
0: Thank you, sir.
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0: Thank you, sir.
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0: Please.
3: The truck was clean.

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1: You can take Henry 6 off the screen.
0: Received, I'm showing he's already off screen.
1: Received, my NBC must not have updated.

0: and Cascade Henry 22. I'm still showing 281s open on my end with no units attached, just confirming that can be closed out.
1: Henry 22 to Henry 20, you passed the welfare check.
2: Affirm, it can be closed out.
0: Race it down, 1938.

0: 511-521, burn complaint on Tech 6, 16819 Allen West Road. 511-521, burn complaint Tech 6, 16819 Allen West Road, crosses Avon Allen Road and Omdahl Lane. For a reported backyard fire.
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0: 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Taxi clear 19-3.
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0: 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For 13, correction, 13205 on scene with a possible 220 patient requesting response. 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
1: Received if there is a second unit for Cascade, go ahead.
2: 38 heavy traffic. 39,
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0: 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William David Lincoln, 2 Nora Boy, 79 Frank, 0 Sam Boy.
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1: 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What was the cross street with Avon?
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1: Go ahead.
0: Charles Robert Frank, 2502, the I-5 southbound, exit 227.
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0: 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All right. Tow is at the police department.
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1: 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The only contact we've had with them so far is that we advised that she was possibly running on 09.
0: 5-1.
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564 Battalion 8, a Charlie Caesar on attack 8328 South Main Street at Wyman Tavern. 564 Battalion 8, a Charlie Caesar attack 8328 South Main Street at Wyman Tavern, crest of East 3rd Street and West Main Street. For a 58-year-old male, conscious spring, a suspected seizure with history of AFib. Cascade clear, 2043.

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Thunder 401 Tech 6, 2216 Commercial Avenue, 2911, 2931, Battalion 29, Alex Fire Alarm, Water Flow, Tech 6, 2216 Commercial Avenue, cross of 23rd Street and 22nd Street, for a water flow alarm triggered dining, bar, kitchen at 2047. Can't take clear, 21.

0: 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We got alarm sounding, but nothing showing. 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This commercial command.
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0: 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Can I advise you of an incoming search and rescue?
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0: Sound Lake, there's a note call with coordinates on the screen, call 347 UNRP, advising that their friend slipped down a 20-foot cliff, has a head injury,
1: right,
0: not conscious,
1: you
0: or
1: ahead.
0: Breathing.
1: You guys can cancel.
2: Yeah, I'll take that.
0: Breathe.
2: 31 receive. Yes, 5-1 Cascade.
0: Union 5-1.
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0: 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Med 129-125, at Charlie Caesar on tag 3, 1617 North 26th Street, at the Cascade West Apartments, outside of the first building. Med 129-125, Charlie Caesar, tag 3, 1617
1: North 26th Street, at the Cascade West Apartments. Can we have someone come up river to handle this buffer check? I'm going to be unavailable for the next couple hours.
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1: That's the coordinates for the lake that they're reportedly hiking to.

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1: Union 5-1.
0: I'll be clear of that address. Still checking the area.
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0: So we have motorcycle plates, 3 Lincoln 6773.
1: Receiver, turn on a blue 2024 unknown make motorcycle.
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0: This was due to a leak at the water flow alarm. 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
1: 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And Cascade Henry 29, return on the no caller given 2004 Subaru Forester.
0: No need for you back, just go ahead and add it to the call, please.
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0: Center 11, Kiss Gate, stopping. Center 11, God. Charles William Victor, 6408, on South Burlington Boulevard, across the street from the Fred Meyer Pumps.
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1: 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I'll let you know. And Cascade, Henry 20.
3: Henry 29, Cascade.
1: 29, go ahead.
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2: 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Can you start drifting that way with your drone?
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0: 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I'll be clear.
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0: 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I'm familiar.
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0: Brandon, the call is the protective party in order with a male and has wanted for convicted felon. 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
1: Can you see if Burlington or County can drift towards that fight?
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0: If Mount Vernon still needs assistance, I can send Henry 2-9 that way.
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3: That's exactly. I'll be getting out at the entrance across from you to Fawn, please.
2: F53, say again the...
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4: 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Med 119, 217, 224, respond TAC 3 for a Bravo Fall. 14806 Valley View Drive. Cross 50 at 536 for a 77-year-old male with a ground level fall. Cascade clear, 2148.

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0: I called him on that gauge, you can go ahead and clear it. Henry 11.
1: You keep going up, Eaglemont. 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
2: 139, 131, respond, TAC 3 for a Charlie sick person, the Eaglemont Golf Course. Middle 139, 131, respond, TAC 3 for a Charlie sick person at the Eaglemont Golf Course. For an 85-year-old female out with law, who's lost on the trail. Cascade cleared, 2155.
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0: Three C's. There's also a code in the body of the call if that doesn't work.
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4: Good.
3: And tried calling the female, did not get an answer.

0: 40 Cascade, that previous no call where she was calling in at, is that the current welfare, or did you remove that?
1: Reese, they got changed to a medical call. I'll add the law portion back in so the pin shows up.
0: Got it.
1: And 40 pin should be back on the screen.
2: Henry 29 Cascade.
1: Yeah, go ahead.
2: I'll be out with Deanne Johnson. Correction, Jensen.
1: Receive checkmate advice.

0: 43.5, pin back up and you're headed in the right direction.
1: What's your name again?
0: Pronounced Michael.

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1: Copy. She's calling in again, saying that she's on a paved path looking to the west up on a hill.

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1: Go ahead.
2: You have got her. We're probably 400 or 500 yards downhill from the clubhouse.
1: I copy.
3: 1819 from 5512.
1: I'll have 5-2 stay up here. We'll send meds down there once they get here and drone and guide us in to where you're at.
3: Agreed. You can continue in though.

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1: 435, can you shine your light up into the
0: I'm on the phone with your RP on the search and rescue. I obtained his coordinates for the actual location of his friend.
2: I think that if we were able to get in through the fence and somehow
0: do you have any updates I can give him before I disconnect?
2: Down the cart path, as long as you're careful.
3: Medic 1955 in the scope. They're advising to downgrade an hour and a half plus before we're out there, so he's aware.
1: We're going to place the drone right above you. If we're not already, can you give directions?
2: Yeah, west probably 100, 200 feet, and then a little bit north.

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1: I 2206.

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1: Go ahead.
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2: Mid-129, 125, respond taxi for Alpha Fall. 567 Monarch Boulevard, 567 Monarch Boulevard, crushed at Timber Ridge Drive and Razor Drive. First 60-year-old male with a ground level fall after a hip replacement. Cascade clear, 2207.

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1: 29, go ahead.
0: Richard Slyhart, I have a date of birth if necessary.
1: Can you spell the last name?
0: Sam Lincoln, Ida, Henry, Adam, Robert, Tom.
1: Tracy, then go to the date of birth.
0: 03-27-1961.
1: Tracy, that's 22-8.
2: 139 from 131.
3: 336, Confucian, you had a name by Olin.
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3: William David Lincoln,
2: we're
3: 476.
2: Try and make contact real quick where the drone is. 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
1: 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I have not contacted him.
0: Received, I'm not getting a return with name and date of birth.
1: Received.
0: 5209.
2: 36 Cascade.
0: 36 Scott.
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1: PD has the patient loaded up in their car. 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
0: Henry 29, Cascade motorcycle registration.
4: Henry 29, go ahead.
0: 6 George 2476.
4: Received return on a dark blue and light blue 2004 Harley Davidson.
0: Affirm.
4: Received, it'll be registered to Richard Slyhart out of Federally.
0: Received, also.
4: Got it, also.
0: Can you add Richard to the call as well?
4: Affirm, also clear for traffic on Richard.
0: Go ahead.
4: Alerts for drug user, convicted felon, burglary, robbery, theft record, assault.
0: Received. Status 4.
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1: 29, go ahead.
0: Both parties are separated for the evening. I'll be clear.
1: Received that, 2014, break Cascade X-ray 36, copy.
2: I do. Thank you to the Burlington unit. You can clear it.
1: 2014.

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0: Appreciate it.

35 to 6. Three five to 6 5, are you east or westbound?

0: 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Units recovered, who's clear?
1: 6-5.
0: Copy, 6-5 clear. Second unit calling, try again.
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3: 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Cascade clear, 2219.

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0: This is Adam Adams, Sam Edwards. First is Tom Ocean, Mr. Edwards. 0602-1965.
2: No middle.
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1: 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Everyone else will be clear.
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0: 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Cascade clear, 2229.
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0: 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Thank you.
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1: Yes, please.
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0: 2254.

Union 65 Cascade, a traffic stop. Union 65. Plate, newer white Chevy Silverado, the westbound 20, just west of Thompson. Twice, Rainer.

Henry 9, Henry 2 9. Go ahead. I'll respond to the vacancy. I'm just down the street. I copy.

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0: 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Go ahead. Out at 21569 Rutchford Road, Amanda Himmons, 40-year-old female, in a white Ford F-250 is on site.
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1: Go ahead.
0: I'll be out on Whitmarsh next to the Frisbee Golf Range. There's a tree branch in the road. I'm going to try to clear it.

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For a general fire alarm, Cascade clear 2324.

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2: 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I'll run over to the 76, see if he just hopped over the overpass.

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0: We're on scene of this small single story commercial structure. We've got nothing showing from two sides. We'll be out investigating any offensive strategy. We're going to have Popeye snap.
1: I copywriting to a small single story commercial structure. Nothing showing from two sides. We'll be investigating any offensive strategy and establishing Popeye's command. 2329.

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0: 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Manager restrained the alarm panel accidentally activated the alarm system.
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2: 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I'll check South 5, see if it's on the shoulder somewhere.
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1: Go ahead.
0: Units have checked south towards county line, EUTL. EUTL, both units clear.
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2: 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That's 2340.

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0: 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It's back in the bushes on the Bay Isle between the front parking lot and the house to the east.
1: Yeah, copy.

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0: Is there a read back on that vehicle? It's occupied by two tabs. Looks like they're expired in 2021.
1: Well, I can confirm they expired 4 of 21. How about a black 2009 Subaru Impreza wagon to Derek Carlson or Charlene Schwartz out of Renton? No one, by the way.
0: Looks like two males.
1: Perfect. It's in CAD. It says it's been linked to an abandoned vehicle call 2 days ago, County.
0: Appreciate it.

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0: Copy, number two.
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And clear for traffic. Both have no wants. David William Kisner is in CAD showing convicted felon and CPL status. His driver's check returns not licensed eligible concrete. And the female is also in CAD, and she returns licensed at a concrete.

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0: I believe it's Boy 90168 William. I'll be State Route 9 and South Front.
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1: Two-three, go ahead.
0: I switched the 8 and 6 in that. It should have come back to a Ford. Still expired, but I'm clear.

0: Cascade, Henry 9, status. And multiple units at one sec, copied Henry 9 status for break of a unit, go ahead.
1: Henry 29 Cascade, disregard.
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I might have something you're looking for. Coming north on State Route 9 to Cedar Woolley. I'm going to stop it. It keeps going almost off the road.

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1: Traffic stop, Charles Mary Frank, 5743, State Route 9, just south of Cedar Woolley.
0: Where is he? 034.
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0: Cascade X-ray 5-2, a welfare check. Meet the Clarion in 120 West College Way. Got multiple calls from a very aggressive caller who keeps calling asking to speak with 911, does not believe that we're 911, and hung up on us.
1: Proceed.
0: 0047. Received, and sounds like we're now speaking with the front desk, who's advising the call came from room 133.
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0: 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Are you familiar?
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1: 12/02/1980.
0: Copy, license at a rented number 2. Mary Ocean Union Nora Tom Robert Young, first of Johnny, date of birth 10/05/1977.
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0: 3-3-6. Can I be on to the fire in the building? If you have details.
1: Received that, 0-10.
2: 4-5, copy.
1: That's 0-10.
0: 3-3-6, Captain. Go ahead and add those details out when you get them.
1: Right, this will be at the Austin Manor, 2510 Austin Lane, apartment 265. Report of smoke coming from inside of an apartment with a dog outside the hallway. Resident is inside the apartment, not answering the door. Door is currently locked.

0: 9 Med 139, 125, 131, 421, 1815 Battalion 1. Respond TAC 3 for a fire in a building, 2510 Austin Lane. Med 129, Med 139, 125, 131, 421, 1815 Battalion 1. Respond TAC 3 for a fire in a building, 2510 Austin Lane. Permit number 265 at the Austin Manor, crosswalk north of Ventura Road. For smoke coming from inside an apartment. Cascade clear, 112.
1: Received, they're advising the front door is locked. To the building, please. Received. Also, one reporting party advising residents coming to the door now. All advise on updates. Received. Cascade, 111.
0: 111.
2: We are going to divert from the freeway drive call to the fire in a building. Go ahead and show us en route.
1: Cascade X-ray 36. Sounds like this may have been burnt food. Residents stating that they have it extinguished now. We're still online clarifying if they need fire to respond.
2: Received. I'm about a minute out.
1: Received that, John 13.
2: Go ahead.
0: Seems like initially caller wasn't able to get a hold of the resident. The resident finally came to the door and advised it was just a pot that was on fire and it's been put out now. They haven't advised if they're still needing assistance or not.
2: Crazy. We'll continue in all units until someone's on scene.
0: Crazy.
1: And Cascade X-ray 36. Reporting parties heading down to let you in.
2: Crazy.

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1: Battalion 1.
0: I've arrived, Austin Lane. Nothing showing. We'll be out investigating. This will be Austin Command.
1: I copy. Arriving, nothing showing. We'll be investigating, establishing Austin Command. 115.
0: 125. Want to go ahead, bring your crew forward. 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
2: 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Cascade clear 190.
0: 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There is no fire.
2: 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And if there was a second unit trying to get a hold of Cascade, go ahead.
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5: 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Fire will be out a minute longer.
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5: Receive. And your middle initial.
2: The law would like to know if you're needing any assistance with this call.
4: I'm not showing a middle initial listed.
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0: In Cascada 336, reference that medical call. Aid is requesting law enforcement to accompany.
1: Racer, Vino.
0: Zero to anyone.
2: And 45.
0: Zero to anyone.
1: X-ray 36, can you show me arriving also?
0: 30. Got it also.
2: 139.
3: Can you just confirm the address? I believe it's going to be Martha's place. We're just clearing Austin Lane. What's your location?
0: Reset, I'm showing 1525 East College Way, unit number 106.
2: By AM, PM,
3: 11. I think it was at 1925 East College Way. We can have a lot of calls if you'd like.
0: Reset, that's our 22. 139
2: received, thank you.
0: Cascade, and
3: Cascade,
0: you have 129. That's the Martha's address I'm showing on the name screen as well.
3: Thank you.

0: go ahead.
1: Answers complete, Battalion 1 will be in service.
0: 3, is 125 going to be clear as well?
1: They will be in about a minute or two.
0: 3, 2.
2: Six, Scott.
3: We're talking to him from the lobby. He had mentioned that he had a weapon with him, so we backed off a little bit.
2: Appreciate that, 025.
4: 40 copies will be in route.
2: 025.
4: Henry 9, Cascade.
2: Go ahead.
4: I see the suspicious coming in. That vehicle is going to be on-site security. You can clear it out.
2: Appreciate that, 025.

0: 36 Cascade. We'll be frisking. He has no weapons. We're talking with him in the lobby. Fire can come in.
1: Copy. Seems secure at 028.
2: X-ray 40 copies. We'll be clear.

0: And 129 from Cascade.
1: Cascade 131, go ahead.
0: Just confirming you copied the address update. This is actually going to be at Martha's place.
1: Affirm, we've already made contact with PD and they have a staging outfit.
0: Received. They advise you can come on in.
1: Received. Thank you.

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1: Can I get his middle initial and date of birth?
0: Tracy, check my list. Casket X-ray 36, I believe middle initial E, Edward, date of birth 3/26/71.

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1: 36, got.
0: Fire is transporting. You can show us clear.
1: Received that, turn 33. And Cascade, Henry 29, status to Venus.
2: Status 4.
1: That's turn 33.

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1: Henry 11.
0: Can Christopher come over?
1: Give me just another second.
0: I copy.

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0: 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Verbal only. 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

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Remember 416 B is in boy at the Life Care. Crusher Pinto Lane and Holt Camp Road for a 74-year-old male with irregular blood pressure and an irregular heart rate. CAT scan clear 250.

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0: 6-5, Cascade traffic south.
1: Union 6-5.
0: Charles. George, John, 4342, be westbound 20 at wing.
1: Okay, 31.

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Six five, go ahead. Rolls 55165 Tom. Be Tedit at Baker. 2:45.

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0: Cascade Music 5. 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

0: Custody 60 right back on a Nautilus Decoder 2026 Nissan Altima. Expires 227, looks like a rental in Holdings.
1: Greasy.
0: 329.
1: Driver's
0: 210. Go ahead.
1: Last of boy ID George, boy Edward, Adam, Victor Edward, Robert, hyphen, Mary Adam Robert, Tom Ida Nora, Alonzo Nora, first of Will Manny, Lincoln Ida Lincoln, Mary Adam Nora Nora Young, date of birth 03-3005.
0: Very dirty.

0: 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Cascade clear 333.
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1: 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Go ahead. 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

0: 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Union 6-2. I'm no longer with 6-5. I'll be at the office.
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0: 154, Captain. Union 54. Could you advise state of a vehicle versus elk collision on State Route 20? Stand by for exact location.
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0: 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I'll be clear.
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1: Right,

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0: 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Vehicle's been involved in a drug problem for the ROA.
1: Copy. Is this vehicle on the side of the road or in the road?
2: 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Pack 3 for Bravo 6 unknown. Gigi Road and East Division Street. Mid 139, 131, respond. Pack 3 for Bravo 6 unknown. Gigi Road and East Division Street.

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0: Receive, we're on scene nearby, standing by.
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0: 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There just appears to be paraphernalia in the vehicle. 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

0: Party Cascade. We're placing him in custody. We have the knife. Abe's ready on the scene, so we don't need them.
1: I'll be placing him in custody.

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1: Go ahead.
0: Dispatching with multiple at Frank Douglas Sheriff's Office for a second degree of resisting arrest. Come out of your office for obstruction of law enforcement, controlled substance in public, criminal trespass for assault, present details, contact information. 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
1: Copy. We're taking him to the hospital. Don't confirm on this. Good.
0: He's not an expert out of Issaquah, but it does have caution to attempted to assault headbutt officers during a mental health suicidal pickup. Also, going to have additional in King County for King County only.
1: Copy.

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1: He's going to be transporting Chris to the hospital. I'll be following them.
0: Thank you.
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0: Cascade SA52, I'm confused on what you're asking me to run, what that number is. I don't know what a DL number is.
1: I'm going to go with name and date of birth.
0: Go ahead.
1: I'll give you the number back. It's Lincoln, 0, Nora, David, 0, James, James, 181, Queen, Henry.
0: Is that out of Washington?
1: Affirmative.

0: 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Joshua is licensed out of Stanwood. His NCAT has a different OOI number.
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0: Let's see if Cascade all units. 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
0: Joshua has been sighted and released. You can leave me on the call.
1: Bye, buddy.

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Go ahead. Can you make a call to the RP on a Malmis

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0: Cascading in 5-2, a traffic complaint.
1: 5-2, guys.
0: Southbound from 99 North and Person Creek Road. Caller's advising there's a vehicle following them with lane travel, refusing to pass our caller up. It's possibly a dark gray Tesla tailgating. Our caller's not able to see the plate.
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0: Union, Fox Street Cascade. Believe I'm behind the vehicle now. License plate Charles William Tom 5414. We're stopped on 99 South at the intersection of Cook Road. I'll follow for a bit.
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0: Union, Fauci Cascade, I'll be attempting to stop the vehicle, 99 southbound near the I-5 interchange.
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3: 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We're going to be in the middle turn lane.
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1: Grade 23, Cascade, I'm status
0: 4.
2: Go ahead.
1: I have a driver for you.
0: I do have a Bobby Lee Jones that was born in 75 with a South Station Highway address. He has 4 out-of-county misdemeanors, but nothing local. Driving status has been revoked.
1: Middle A, Adam, 0417
2: 91. That'll be him, then I'll be clear.
0: All right, Chief.
3: Thank you.

1112, 1121, Burton issue, tag 6. Just east of Sharp Road and Camp Lake Road. 1121, respond tag 6 for a burn issue just east of the intersection of Sharp and Campbell on the north side of the road. Unpermitted burn. Chesapeake clear, 723.

Can I get an actual location of tow for an abandoned vehicle on my location? Case number 1 ready. One, two, nine, two, zero. The vehicle is extensively damaged, but all four wheels are rounded intact.

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0: Carl Schilling has been advised. They said they have a 45 minute ETA. Is that satisfactory?
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1: 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Reporting party is viewing from somewhere to the west.
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2: Okay, that's
3: good.
2: Nice.
3: Go ahead.
2: I canceled Carl's. They were not happy about that. And put Peter's route.
3: Appreciate it.

Medic 18, 19, 6, 12, 8, 14, 19, Battalion 6, respond on TAC 3 to a Charlie difficulty breathing 19764 Park Ridge Lane. Medic 18, 19, 8, 14, 19, 6, 12, Battalion 6, respond on TAC 3 to a Charlie difficulty breathing 19764 Park Ridge Lane, across the Park Ridge Place and parked court, a 79-year-old male, difficulty breathing and moving. Cafe clear, 741. Out, 741.

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1: Negative, we've been in the area investigating for a bit now. We've actually arrived on scene. I believe we've found the source of our smoke.
0: Received. I do not recall getting an arrival. What's the address?

4 will be at 5285 Campbell Lake Road. We are on scene of a barbecue with some pottery. They've been informed that they need to finish that up and put it out, and it's going to put water on it, and we're going to be complete and available.

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At 139, engine 131, respond TAC 3 to an Alpha Fall. At 1810 East Division Street, Mountain Glen in the dining room, cross of South 18th and Stanford for an 80-year-old female with a fall. TAC 8 clears 756. 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
0: Difficulty breathing at 145 Cascade Place. Medic 119, letter 1815. Respond TAC 328 Delta difficulty breathing. At 145 Cascade Place, defeated dialysis. Cross of South Burlington Boulevard. 63-year-old female, experiencing shortness of breath, and a blood pressure that was trending very low. Cascade clear, 759.
2: Union 63, Cascade.
0: 1815 and route 759.
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0: 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Is there any details on traffic in Fort Nanocourt?
1: Is another complaint about the traffic diversions causing speeding vehicles in the area of Gibraltar and Satterlee?
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0: 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Second last is Becerra, Boy Edward, Charles Edward, Robert Robert, Adam. First of Carlos, I have no middle. 110466.
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0: He is licensed and current with commercial Class A Adam and triple trailer endorsement out of North Aventure.
1: I copy.
0: 829.

0: Cascade Union 17, an assist request for approval.
1: 7.
0: State Patrol requesting a 400 unit respond to the northbound Alger rest stop. Troopers are out with an uncooperative subject that was trespassed yesterday, Jacob McKenzie. And they are advising of a possible mental health situation.
1: Copy. That's going to be a delayed response.

0: Rocket Union 58.
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1: Receive
0: FDA. 847.

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Second information is smoke scene, Cascade Clear 905.

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1: Received.
0: 909.

about 12-13-19, 3719, respond tech 6 to an Alpha Psi person, 204 North 1st Street. I'm at 12-13-19, 3719, Alpha Level 6 person, tech 6, 204 North 1st, O'Connor Retirement, number 303, across the state and center. 91-year-old male, whose catheter will not drain. Cascade clear at 914.

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1: 2-1.
0: In the area of 1007 Barter Court, RP's neighbor is running around frantically and looking in windows.
1: Where are you, Steve?
0: 934.
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0: 934.

0: 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RFP on your violation is requesting a call. She's back online with us now.
1: Okay, I'll try again.

0: Cascade Burlington units responding to suspicious. RP advised subject will be a white male in his late 30s. Dark hair, left
1: hand, wearing
0: no shirt, left.
1: When I was driving towards the proximity, I did find a low vapor cloud about 100 feet, 200 feet above the trees. Other than that, battalion 10 and 10-11 complete.
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0: We're going to be delayed by a train.
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0: Henry 19, Cascade.
1: Henry 19.
0: Disregard is hit.
1: 938.
0: Cascade is the subject. Clear warrant.
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1: 938.

0: 813, coming in route to the hospital, 943.
1: Henry 19, Cascade units arriving.
0: 943.
1: And Henry 19 Cascade will be contacting the male as described.
0: 944. Henry 21 Cascade will be contacting him on East Sharon. Then 44.

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0: Be out at 100 South LaVentia Road. Henry 1950. Will be one male detained.
1: 956. Copy, one male detained for ITA 956.

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0: Henry 21.
4: I'll be en route to SBH for an ITA. 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

Med 16, Charlie, sick person, tax 6, 1105 27th Street. Med 16, Charlie, sick person, tax 6, 1105 27th Street. Anacortes Health and Rehab crosses commercial. Law enforcement contacting a subject that will need some assistance. 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
0: 1018.
4: What were the details and location for this incident?
0: From the Mount Erie parking lot, it looks like they're about a half mile up the trail from the lower Mount Erie lot along the northern trail, if that makes sense.
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6: Henry 19 Cascade, I'll have 3 to add.
1: Henry 19.
6: First will be last of Hall, Henry Adam Lincoln Lincoln. First of Aliyah, Adam Lincoln.
0: Battalion 29 is going to be trail 215.
6: 1-8, 2006. Second, when you're ready.
1: Go ahead.
6: Last of Glenn with two N's. First of Deborah, David Edward Boy, Ocean Robert Adam Henry. Middle J. John, date of birth 1-1-20-1951, and a third.
1: Go ahead with the third.
6: Last of Alton Hoffman, Adam Lincoln Tom, Edward Nora Henry, Ocean Frank Edward Nora, first of Shelley, Sam Henry Edward, Lincoln Lincoln Edward Young, middle R. Robert, date of birth 1-2-26-1966.
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0: I spoke to the patient on the phone. 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Sounds like they did roll their ankle and are unable to bear weight, but otherwise stable.
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2: It does sound like we'll need Mount Erie for manpower.
3: 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I believe we can handle it with units en route. We're going to have Med 14 clear shortly, and they're going to assist. I'll meet you at the trailhead to assemble equipment.
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1: We're clear of this call, and you can attach this chosen route to trail rescue.
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2: Given the nature of the call, do you need to have Med 12 move up to downtown, or do you think you guys might be able to split manpower if a call comes in?
1: Negative, they're going to remain in quarters.
0: 36-10-28.
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0: We're going to get the wheel and the Stokes put together when you've made access to the patient. Let us know if you need any additional equipment.
3: 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We have 5 young folks here that can help us carry him down too.

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1: Receive, we just got everything together. 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

0: Cascade Henry 19, last check.
1: 1042. From Med 16. Go ahead. If it's not too late, you want to throw in some tape and a pillow.

We have a SAM split here that'll work. If you guys already left, don't worry about it. But if you're still there, just grab the pillow for more comfort. Copy that.

0: The phone company advised this is a pendant activation, not a GPS location, and the address they provided on M. Mary Avenue has only one other call. Also?
1: Go ahead.
0: The address in the assessor's website shows the building that the alarm company suggested is actually 12-1936th Street. Also.
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1: Go ahead.
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1: 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I will double check and make sure it went through.

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1: 5-2 Cascade, I see it. I'll be en route. I'm close.
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1: Negative. I think he might have given us a fake name.

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3: Lighthouse memory care, 3502 Gating Avenue, Med 1381, respond on text 6 for a Delta fall. Lighthouse memory care, 3502 K King Avenue, number 119, cross 34th Street for a 83-year-old female who fell and possible head injury. Cascade clear at 1050 Vet.
1: Henry 7.
4: Are you able to give me the name number I was out with, please?
1: Hey, firm. Name number is 54968. It's Med 12.
0: Med 12.
1: We're clear of our call and we'll respond to Lighthouse.
0: Confirming no patient found.
1: That's perfect.
0: I have one more to add. Received.
1: Go ahead. 75.
5: Two last. First last of Valet, Victor Adam Lincoln, Lincoln Edwards. Second last of Reyna. Robert Edward Young.
0: Medicate 19, you can stand down. And of course,
5: there you go. 0206, 1919.
0: 1896, copy. Thank you,
3: David Lincoln, 3 Paul, 4 Zebra, 2 District 13,
0: traffic.
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2: 1050, Jeff. Cascadia 44, are you clear for traffic?
3: Are we being canceled?
2: Timothy Lane has a CTO alert in CAD, but he's coming back clear and current. Med crew for
3: early
2: commercial orders
3: break
2: at
3: 12, Cascade.
1: Yeah, Med 12, 1319 can cancel.
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1: 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We'll be back in service.
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1: Class of Yak, Young, Adam, Charles, Henry. Eric, Edward, birth Ida, Charles, Henry. Date of birth
0: 01-07-84.
1: 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Enter 19 Cascade, show me clear.
0: 10-59. Cascadian 5-2 on Eric Jack. He's returning clear and current out of San Marcos, California. No wants or orders.
1: Thank you.
0: Union 58
1: Cascades arrive in the plate.
0: Union
1: 58. Charles is on 4006. Also.
0: Can I get the second digit again with due to static?
1: That plate will be Charles Lincoln Tom 4006. Also.
0: Go ahead.
1: Can we get next rotational toe, no tires on the vehicle, no vehicles on block?

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Medic 139 at Charlie Syncopee on TAC 3 at 301 South Adventure Road. Medic 139, Charlie Syncopee, TAC 3 at 301 South Adventure Road at the bridge, room 227, cross of East Division Street and East Broadway Street for a 92-year-old female feeling faint with low blood pressure. Task clear at 1106.

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0: Medic 129, Ladder 125, respond TAC 3 to a Charlie Mental Health at 2529 North Lavinia Road. Med 129, Ladder 125, respond TAC 3 to a Charlie Mental Health, 2529 North Lavinia Road, Salem Lutheran Church, located at
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0: 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Cascade clear, 1109.
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1: 512, respond tech 8 to...
0: Do you have a date of birth for Jeffrey?
1: ...North 3rd Street, by 5512, respond tech 8 to an Alpha Fall 228 North 3rd Street, across of Hyatt and Marcella. 79-year-old male slipped and fell in the bathroom. Casket clear, 1117.
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0: Cascade, Henry 15, clear for traffic on Jeffrey. He has alerts for domestic violence, gun restriction, RSO, convicted felon, and rape conviction. His driving status is licensed and current out of Whitmarsh.
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0: 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Will be a white male, approximately 50 years of age, gray hair, blue plaid shirt.
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Well, it's Andrea, just driving together. Alright, copy you to Andrea. Could you go in with flash? Lucas, the team on the call. Receive. What's going on with it? Alright, back on guard. She's licensed and current out of Cedra. Copy, thank you. 1135.

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0: At the Union Street Apartments, 309 Union Street, about 15 ago, RP was almost struck on her bicycle by a silver sedan, last seen headed northbound on South 2nd.
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1: I'll be out at 701 North 18th trying to contact the dog's owner.
0: 11:45.

1419, Battalion 6612, respond on tax 3 for Bravo Fallout 17129, Maven Road, 8819, 8419, respond on correction. 612, Battalion 6, respond on tax 3 for Bravo Fall, 17129 Maven Road, cross of Avon Allen and Pulver Road for a subject who fell down a stair bleeding from the head, 80-year-old male, Cascade Clear, 1146.

0: at 7:28:19. Respond, TAC 8 for Bravo sick person at 45672 Main Street. Med 7:28:19, TAC 8 Bravo sick person, 45672 Main Street at the East Sheriff's Detachment. Across with B, David Avenue and Couples Alley. Law with a male that has facial injuries. Cascade clear, 47.
1: But 14-11 in round, please stay 14-19.
0: Copy 14-11 in place of 14-19. 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

0: at the East Sheriff's Detachment, across with B David Avenue and Couples Alley, law with a male that has facial injuries. Cascade clear, 47.
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0: Copy 1411 in place of 1419. Cascade Union 44, I was not able to locate our Ryan Tech.
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1: 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I'm still getting no record and nothing similar in CAD with that date of birth.
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1: 1156. 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
2: That's
1: Nura
2: with.
1: Cascade.
0: Ray, 4A Cascade, status 4, everybody can disregard.
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Med 55, 5511, respond TAC 8 to an alpha sick person at 402 Brizoline. Med 55, 5511, respond TAC 8 to an alpha sick person at 402 Brizoline. Cross with John Miner, 73-year-old female, feels dizzy and sick. Gas can clear 1202.

0: Henry 20, Cascade. Henry 20. Confirming the RP for the found properties at Burlington PD.
1: Hey, firm. It looks like he said that he was at the PD for contact.
0: Received. 12 and 3.

0: Chesapeake Union 63 as suspicious.
1: Coming around.
0: Thank you. And registration's been added. It does return to that former tenant she was concerned about.
1: There is you, thank you. Union 63, Chesapeake.
0: Go ahead.
1: So you can advise WSP of a stalled vehicle, LeConner Whitney, State Route 20. It's on 20. It's going to be in a turn lane. They may need assistance in a few.
0: Thank you. Do you have a vehicle description?
1: Red Chevrolet truck, blue hood, license plate, David 763433 Charles. It's across the way from me. I can't get to it safely.
0: Cascade copy.

0: Henry 19, what's my case number?
1: Henry 19, your case number is 6423.
0: 6423, copy. Also, if you get enough to run the RO or the RP.

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1: You're out to the hospital at 1200.
2: Union 63 Cascade, just info on that stalled vehicle. It is facing
0: in an order with a female, and his driving status is restricted license, driving 12 hours in a 24 hour period, financial responsibility, Sunday through Saturday, in Washington State, only out of Burlington. 12 is 7.

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0: Highway 9 and Prairie Road, mid 18-19-821, 832 Battalion 8. Broken motor vehicle accident, 3-953 Prairie Road, commission three crosses Highway 9 and blank for a single vehicle from Highway 9 into a sign, all second-hand information. Cascade clear, 1210.
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0: This is all second-hand information. 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
2: One car versus a sign accident, car damage, elementary on Prairie Road, no injury.
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0: Okay.

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1: Go ahead.
0: Previous trespasses from 2017 from a similar address on Mariki Road, but it's 13801. Nothing more current.
1: Let me see if I can.

0: Sounds like you can disregard caller status. The vehicle came off of Highway 9 and State Patrol's been advised.
1: Well, the one heavy truck versus a failure. This is going to be non-blocking. About investigating.
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0: Second back, 6-3, I'm at 8-0 office.
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0: I'm unable to catch the dog. The owner's on our way to try and catch him. You can clear it for now.
1: 1214.
0: 1214.
1: Medic 1819.

0: Cascade, Mount Vernon, one time.
1: Good.
0: On that name number,
2: one good.
0: With an F Frank out of.
2: Just a radio check, thank you.
0: For, it looks like, controlled.
2: That's Medic 1819.
0: In possession and dangerous.
2: Medic 1819, good.
1: Pretty safe. I've already contacted the jail previously.
2: Any evaluation?
1: Can you just confirm it?
0: Receive 1215.
2: With two patients. One's green, one we're evaluating. We'll give you an update here momentarily. Thank you.

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1: Good.
0: On the name number
2: 1, 6 Charlie 6 Person, 4005 West 5th Street, Med 16 Charlie 6 Person, X6 4005 West 5th, Cross of Ohio, and Alan Copper, Cascade Clear, 1216.
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0: 1216.
3: 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And still that blue Volkswagen, so if you see it, maybe a welfare check to make sure he's okay.

0: 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Are you near 20? I'm not seeing you on the map.
1: I'm 20 west from Avon Allen. My GPS isn't working on this computer.
0: 3-2, no worries, thanks.

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1: Good.
0: Were the trespasses still good, or did the RP1M re-trespass?
2: Z0.
3: X-ray 32.
0: Contact County Public Works.
3: We have the
0: computer science division. Have them respond out here.
2: Trespasses were for a different responsible resident from
0: sign that's been completely knocked down.
3: County County
2: and there's no to the sign. Current trespass.
0: It's one of the electric flashing ones. Just,
2: yeah. 3C, thank you. 1221.
4: Medic 1819.

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1: Paper, blood pressure is 144 over 90, SpO2 is 98, pulse is 102, patient is ANO times 4, has a bit of memory lapse for about a 5-minute period right after the accident, so if you guys perceive, that'd be stellar.
0: Steve, we're about 5 minutes out.
1: And copy that, dude, I'll be at the home plate.
2: So thank you.
1: 19, sir, complete.
0: 1222.

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1: 1223.

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1: I do. Well, it'll work that way after we handle this.

5844, they might be related. Did you say they're related? Possibly related based off the call notes. They're not. They're too far apart. 4-4 Cascade, I'm in the area.

411, respond TAC. 3 for a single. 411, respond TAC 3 for a single. 11200. Morford Road, cross of Morford Court and Western, Cascade clear, 1230.

Cascade Universal. Just for information, it sounds like the RP was uncooperative, and we also advised fire for the propane tank slash pole slash electrical.

0: Received also. We have a very agitated caller who states that their bay vehicle struck a propane tank. On the assessor's website, I'm seeing two 50-gallon tanks sitting right beside the house, and it sounds like one of them is leaking.
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0: Keith has alerts for molester, sex offense conviction, and convicted felon. His driving status is not license eligible out of Mount Vernon.
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0: 1238.

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0: 411
1: has arrived. I've got one vehicle parked on top of a large propane tank. Propane tank's on the side and venting this time. Go ahead and upgrade this call, please.
0: Or is he for a motor vehicle accident or for a hazmat issue?
2: No crime. We'll get clear and route to the...
1: Motor vehicle accident this time. We'll have more for command as well.
0: I received. And are you needing aid for this?
3: We received.
1: For now, it's unknown at this time. We're going to be investigating.
0: 1042.

0: 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I have one to add when you're ready.
1: Go ahead.
0: Sorry, I guess I don't have a lot of horsepower. His name is Keith Scholl.
1: So for you. X-ray
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0: 1752.
1: Henry 19, can I see it? 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
0: Can you roadside with me back here by the boat launch?
2: 1243.
0: A from head view.
2: Kefti, do you have a on scene, they have one vehicle on top of a propane tank and it's being upgraded to a Bravo MVA with Aiden Rowe.
3: Cascade, Burlington 19 on Keith.
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6: Go ahead, some more for command.
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4: 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Received, this is going to be for a car parked atop some large propane tanks and ventilating.
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1: Negative, I'm status 4.

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1: of. Henry 19.
0: I'll be out of 540 North Pine Street, apartment 2 on paper service.
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0: More for command. That is much better. I'm going to switch all communications to Fire Attack 8 for portable usage.
1: Received. Can you also advise DEM and maybe do a reverse call out for a couple of the close addresses that they may need to evacuate?
0: Received. 1252. Better at top of the hill.

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0: Just confirming, are you out with Keith still?
1: Negative, he's waiting on a bench for the 400 units. You can show me clear from Edgewater.
0: 1254.

0: Command.
1: Is there an officer on scene phone number I can give to EM when they contact?
0: There are no officers on scene for Skagit County Sheriff's Office. Or do you mean me?
1: I mean you. Are you 4056?
0: 406. You can pass along my number.
1: Appreciate it. Thank you. 1255.
0: Go ahead, Med 55.
2: Henry 19, good, good. We're a minute out. Where would you like us?
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2: You can show me clear that address, and I'll be in
0: you can pull up in the next driveway. We haven't been able to access the house or find out if anybody needs to come again.
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2: Go ahead.
3: 419 more for manned. I do have engine 911 in a route, and then Big Lake Station has additional manned. Is 911 enough, or would you like more manpower?

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1: Command 411.
2: Go ahead.
1: The tank was serviced for the last 30 days. It's privately
0: owned.
1: And also, there's no injuries from.
0: And on the white 2013 Volkswagen 21, it's expired as of 0501 of 26 to a Danny Allen.
2: Command, okay. Spring, Cassie for Morford Command.
3: Morford Command.
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3: 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Camry 2 and Cascade arrived.
2: Thank you.
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2: 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OCM is trying to reach me. 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
0: 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First of Angelo, not sure of the spelling, is a 35-year-old male.
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Thank you.

Red 7-28-19, respond tech 82 in Alpha Mental Health at 7438 South D is in David Avenue. Med 7-28-19, respond tech 82 in Alpha Level Mental Health at 7438 South D is in David Avenue at CMAR across from Knot Hill Place for a 65-year-old male. Gas gate clear, 1309.

0: 419, Cascade. Farmer Supply called back. They have a 25-minute GTA given traffic coming from the Burlington office.
1: To advise them they had just had their
0: I received. I was speaking with the business office manager, and he has all that paperwork already.
2: 638. Also.
1: Command, okay.
3: Go ahead.
0: 1312.
2: They stopped for a child, 4-year-old, only by the first resident, Justin, who was walking down the street, not much clothing. I'll have him in my custody for now.
3: Copy, child in custody at 1312.

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3: Last of Manzella, Mary Adam, Nora. Zulu, Edward, Lincoln, Lincoln, Adam. First of Angelo, Adam, Nora, George, Edward, Lincoln, Ocean. Date of birth 11-12-89.
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0: He's returning cis binary book third degree. 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

0: 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In the area of 2030 East Bel Air Drive, there is two dogs loose, a black and tan chow. They were last seen headed towards Viewmont from Bel Air. Received. I'll call the owners. That's going to be those same dogs from the earlier call. Received. Thank you.
1: X-ray 48, Cascade.
0: X-ray 48.
1: Jesus, do it, juvenile. Oh,
0: you were covered by a static confirming change call to juvenile?
1: A firm. Change it to a juvenile and child's been reunited with their mother.
0: Receive 1319.

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1: Morford Command.
0: Reverse 911, ready alert to the vicinity.
1: That is DEM was trying to reach some of you on the TAC frequency to see if that's something that was needed.
0: I'm unable to contact them with via radio or phone. Can you advise them to do a 2-mile radius, just advise of a propane leak in the area? And can you confirm if DEM had someone responding to the scene?
1: A 2-mile? Or are you asking for more like a 200 yard?
0: At least do 200 yards.
1: Receive 2 miles at the end of the city limits of Peter Woolley.
2: Henry 7, staff 356.
3: Contacted the RP. Staff 4. He's okay. He'll be staying in the house now.
0: Thirteen twenty-two.
2: 4-4.
4: Contacting the mail on the trail from the west end of Cochrane.

0: Cascade, command from Cascade. DEM is trying to reach you on TAC 1.
1: Received. Is that DEM, TAC 1?
0: Negative. DEM is trying to reach you on fire, TAC 1.

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1: Lots of Scott, 2Gs, first of John, Ocean Sam, Henry Union, Adam, Adam, Lincoln, Lincoln, Edward Nora. Date of birth, November 21st, 1991.

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0: Boyd David Williams. I'm North Leventer at Spur.
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1: Warbird command.
0: Homeless, wandering through people's yards and looking at mailboxes.
2: If they're actually responding
0: to the Union 58, are you crypto traffic?
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4: Misdemeanor warrant out of Bellingham for Joshua Allen Scott for disorderly conduct and fighting. No local wants. No record Washington or Alaska. Looks like on this warrant it's showing Utah. I'll check that next.
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1: 30. 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
0: 5-8, go ahead.
1: 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It's not flashing.
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1: I'm on the phone right now.
0: Repeat.
1: X-ray, copy the cascade.
0: Last unit, go ahead.
1: Priorities will be on his way. I'm still on the call.
0: 3289.

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1: Do you have PSE respond out here? We'd like to shut down power to this address just to take away any more hazards.
0: Where is he? 1341.

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1: 4.
2: 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PSC would like to know, is it just this residence or the one to the north as well?

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1: Union 4-4.
0: No issues. He's going to be moving along. Both units clear. And I will be en route to 108.
2: On the NVA phone call, I spoke with the RP. 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
1: 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I'll be clear.
2: Proceed.

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0: Per DEM and NWS information, the plume from the incident could be minor flammable up to 600 yards downwind. Winds are currently moving northwest at 5 to 10 miles an hour.
1: Last of White, first of Anna, middle 8 Henry, 0.
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0: 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Henry 20. I've tried to call the reporting party several times. No answer, I'm clear.
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0: 55, an accident. We're also dispatching a fire need. It's an automatic crash notification on Bow Hill Road. Looks like it's just west of Jennifer.
1: 6-12-14, contact 328, Broward Motor Vehicle accident in the intersection of Bow Hill Road and Jennifer Lane. 18-19-6-12-14, 11 Battalion 6, respond tech 3 to a Broward Motor Vehicle accident just west of Jennifer Lane on Bow Hill Road. Crash notification from iPhone. Cascade clear, 14-16.

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1: 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That was for me. I am just not clearing.
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1: Tech 3, I'm still getting used to the new CAD system. I am not en route to the hospital, I am en route to the Gulf.
0: And I fixed it for you.
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0: route. RC 1411, this is going to be a crash notification just west of the intersection. We have no phone history with this number, so no vehicle description provided.

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0: 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I'm going to check Jennifer Lane just to make sure. I didn't find anything from I-5 to Jennifer Lane.
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1: 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I'll just check a little more and then I'll be clear.
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1: Good.
0: Mary Lee has alert for 220.

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1: Go ahead.
0: She's also returning with an unconfirmed M. Mary out of Ferndale, BD for criminal trespass first. Also, I checked her trespass history. I'm not seeing anything for that location in CAD.
1: Great. Can you confirm the warrant for now?
0: A-frame, 1434.
2: Command. Gadget Farmers is advising you don't spray water directly on the valve.
1: Yeah, 5T Cascade, clear.

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1: Henry 10.
0: Henry 15, I will be out at 300 block of Holbush contacting 1. We're out of 4.
1: Repeat, confirming Henry 15.
0: Affirm, myself at Henry 15.
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1: Affirm.
0: Can I get a name number, please?
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3: Union 57 Cascade, have a registration.
0: Cascade, stopping. 57, go ahead, X-ray 23, go ahead.
3: Charles, yeah, Nora, Victor, 2991.
4: William Adams, 05170, 13th, and I believe we're looking for a spot split.
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3: Negative. Should be. Should be a black SUV.
0: I'm going to see standby. Let me read this.

0: Captain Union 57. Confirm plate Charles Nora Victor 2991.
1: Enrique.
0: Received. That is what I ran. It is returning on a Beijing 727 foot motorhome to Cody Frizzell and clear for traffic.
2: Go ahead.
0: That RO is going to be flashing with a suspended third out of your office.
2: Received. I'm gonna try a VIN here in a moment.
0: Received.

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1: X-ray 23 Cascade, I'm status 4. I believe I have drivers, is the same as RO.
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0: The Ida John 4 Frank John 58 Lincoln 2 King Lincoln 635459.
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Confirming you guys are around to the hotel here. 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
1: 5-8.
0: 197 Cascade River Road. There might be an address error here, but RP is insistent that the male neighbor is currently at the top of the RP's property talking to their children, and there was a no contact order filed against him with the children.

0: charges they're going to pass at this point.
1: Oh, 1449.
0: 1449. 57 Cascade, I have that VIN again if you'd like to try it.
1: Go ahead.
0: I don't know if it changes anything for you, but it has a star in front of it. So star Ida John, 4 Frank John, 58 Lincoln, 2 King Lincoln, 635-459.

0: Cascade, Henry 19 at vagrancy.
1: 19.
0: In the parking lot of 145 Cascade Place, there is approximately 9 subjects with 2 vehicles, a silver BMW and a black Nissan Murano, that have been living out of the parking lot.
1: 19. The black Murano is probably Dylan Millicent. You can run him.
0: Receives 1450.
2: Amory 2 on Cascade, all being route to cover Amory 19.
0: 1450. Cascade, Henry 10, SAS units.
3: 4 SAS.
0: 1450.

0: That's continued by 7. I'm still not getting a return. I also tried a 1 instead of an IIDA, and I'm still not getting a return.
1: Appreciate it. Thank you.

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1: 19, go ahead.
0: He has alert for a convicted felon and his driving status is not licensed eligible. Expired 0209 of 22 out of Cedra.
1: 19.
2: Cascade, 857.
0: 1452. 7.

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1: Union 6-3, Cascade.
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1: Seeking 3, a found property call, please. And go ahead and use the sheriff's office.

0: With the one in front of it, I am getting a white 89 Jeep Cherokee that expired in 2024 out of Darrington with title canceled and registration suspended.
1: Steve, that might be it. Would you mind sending that to me, please?
2: Cascade X-ray 23, status check.
3: Sorry about that. I'm clearing again.
1: It was just the suspended registration. There's no stolen or anything.
0: Negative, no stolen. Registration suspended, title canceled, insurance destroyed. 2023 and 2024.

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0: Richard, middle L, Lincoln, 4687.
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2: Last of cable or cobble. 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
1: Okay, Henry 10, South units. Status 4. 1457.
2: Cascade. Last will be Charles Ocean Boy Lincoln Edward or Charles Adam Boy Lincoln Edward.
1: 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He's been an Idaho driver. No wants, no orders. 46-year-old white male.
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3: And Henry 21 Cascade, registration on 2.
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1: It expired July 22nd to Troy Sutton, Morford.
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1: It's expired as of 04-27 of 23 to a Philip De Leon out of Cedar Woolley. And the second?
3: Go ahead.
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1: Cascade.
2: Returning
1: to a Melissa Allen out of Cedar Woolley. Go ahead.
2: Are you seeing a name number for that subject?
1: 1450.
0: Henry 19 Cascade, they'll be moving on. You can show me it's clear.
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0: 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Through Rapid SOS, they're plotting at 64011 East Cascade Drive and possibly associated to Cascade River Park, Lot 197.
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0: 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I'm going to be meeting him at the Shell station off of Cook and 99 to give him his items back.

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0: 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Looks like it has not been served yet.
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0: I believe they already have.

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1: Henry 7, Cascade status 4.
0: 1523.
1: Henry 2, Cascade.
0: Go ahead.
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1: Union 6-3.
0: Property has been returned back to the owner. I am clear.

0: Cascade, Henry 20th, traffic enforcement. Go ahead. Eastbound from 20 and Garrett Road for a report of a driver in a blue Dodge Challenger that is driving aggressively.
1: 5-7
0: tailgating and speeding, not allowing other people to merge. Was last seen eastbound through the stoplight.
2: 5-7, case number is 10498.
0: And Cascade Henry 20, the plate provided isn't a match for the vehicle.
3: I see that. I'll check the area. Thank you.
0: 15-35.

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0: I'll have a civilian rider with me. A radio to me.
1: Ricky.

0: Union 57 Cascade. Can I get that case number one more time?
1: 57, case number is 10498.

0: Cascade Union 5-6, cold fight complaint, the jail.
1: Union 5-6, Cascade, was that for me?
0: Affirmative, Victor, available. I have a cold fight complaint at the jail.
1: It can pend. I'm going to be en route to secure.
0: Thank you.
2: Union 6352.
1: 5-2, go ahead.
2: Do me a favor, keep an eye for a blue sport bike. Might be getting off the freeway there at Cook. I'm working a case that might be involving that bike if it does not have a license plate.

0: 6356. Do you want me to handle that fight?
1: If you're available.
0: Yeah, I can do it. 6-3 Cascade, go ahead and attach me and I'll be around.
1: 1546.
0: Five two 6-3, I do see a blue bike. I'm gonna pass it, I'll check for a plate. Receive. Also, if it's a black sweatshirt with what it looks to be like angel wings going down the shoulder blades, let me know.
2: I'll be clear, the units are still on site.
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0: 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I'm clear. 5-8 still on scene. 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
1: And go ahead with the second.
0: 701-046. Also.
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0: All parties elected to remain silent. I am clear of the incident, no readback.
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0: 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Med 14, en route to the Charlie Sick Person, 2702 Commercial Avenue. The Anacortes Family Center crosses 27th and 28th Street for a 78-year-old female experiencing some pain. Cascade Clear, 1631.
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0: Respond Tech 3 to a Delta chest pain 2500 North Ridgeway. 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Crosses Northwoods.

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0: 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Your MDC just now en routed you.
1: Henry 19, Cascade. Henry 19. We'll be making entry. You can leave the air open for now. 1646. 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
1: 17.
0: 17, go ahead.
1: You can clear 215. You got no message or no answer and a left message. Also.
0: Racing that 1648.
1: 17, Captain. Can you also leave 209 on the screen? I'll have some follow up for 19, so I'll explain to him.
0: Racing that 1648.

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1: Here we go.
0: We'll be at the Riverside Bridge on the Burlington side, non-injury, non-blocking.
1: Harry 7.
0: 6050.
1: 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We'll be clearing.

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0: We'll be clearing this call. 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
1: Received, working on getting further. It looks like a recent release from a hospital. Patient fell from a wheelchair and needing transfer to back to their power chair.
0: Received, you can just assign us and hold at 12. We'll advise if needed.
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at 1229-11, a Bravo Fall on TAC 6 at 911 21st Street at Fort. Met 12, 29-11, Bravo Fall, TAC 6, 911 21st Street, Cypress Rehab, number 302, cross of Q Queen and commercial for a 82-year-old male, fell from wheelchair, experiencing back pain, cascade clear 1653.

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